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Oana, we have partnered up with Ray Jr. to present Rebel Soldiers. 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

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You can also send in your song requests, your shout outs, or just pop in and say what's up. Drop your name, say where you're from, and hit that mic icon, that talkback mic. Right here is Capenna, Never Gonna Give You Up.

0: Yeah, Brand Skanking new music from Iration. That song is titled My Kind of Vibe and it's right here on Hawaii's number one reggae station, Island 98.5. Ohana, do not forget, we got Mai Tai's live going down at Mai Tai's Ala Moana this Saturday night. We got Tehani performing live. DJ Dynamics gonna be in the mix. And of course, Big Bro Big Call on Mic Control, 21 over. 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

0: Rebel Soldiers with Superstar right here on Nova East number one reggae station, Island 98.5. 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Two shows nightly at Blue Note Hawaii. 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

Yeah, Common Kings 24/7 right here on Ava's number one reggae station, Island 98.5 Ohana. Coming up in the mix, we got a special treat, brand skanking new music from Leva. But right now, we're gonna slow things down just a little bit for all you beautiful couples out there. 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

0: 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In fact, anything that hasn't gone your way could probably be blamed on your father not being emotionally available because his father wasn't emotionally available, and so on. 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

Idols from the Green right here on Island 98.5. And I believe we are crazeeping upon the 5 o'clock hour here in beautiful Hawaii. And that means we got your Island 98.5 at 5, your top 5 most requested, most thumbed up songs in the last 24. 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
2: All right, Mahalana. 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Locked on love and appreciation of island reggae music. We appreciate you, and of course, these artists appreciate you as well. Right now, kicking off tonight's Island 98.5 at 5. At number 5, we got Johnny Sweet. Shout out to the Penthouse Boys. Right here is his big tune, Deserve You, right here on Island 98.5.

98.5 at 5. That was 808 and Top Shockers with Midnight Lover. You guys are cruising with Sage Boy, enjoying your top 5 most requested, most thumbed up songs in the last 24. And right now, we are locking down number 3. If you didn't know, you can catch these boys performing live August 1st at the Republic. BandProject.com for the tickets, whether it's 7 Tons and Fear, Cotton Candy.

0: with you right here on Alpha East number one reggae station, Island 98.5. And I believe we got all the votes tallied up in it. So right around the corner, we got your number one most requested, most thumbed up song in the last 24. If you want to find out if your favorite song took number one, keep it locked right here, Island 98.5. We're going to check it out together next.
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1: 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We got this big tune from Lomez Brown right here. It's Cruise Island 98.5. 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

Kanaka Fire, Brotherhoods, Morning Sun, right here on Hawaii's number one reggae station, the 98.5. 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

0: vibration, my kind of vibe, right here on Hawaii's number one reggae station, Island 98.5. Thank you very much, Mahalo Nui Loa, for your company on this Aloha Tuesday. 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For those that don't know, my name is Sagey Boy, right here on Island 98.5. 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
2: Well, hey there and good afternoon. Things are starting to improve incrementally on that westbound journey through the Halama Merge. Sneaking a little bit closer to 30 minutes now from Middle Street past H2, but the first backup isn't going to hit you until Radford right now on H1. And Wanalua doesn't back up so you get closer or past Red Hill. Right now, eastbound across town, also still about 25 minutes from Middle Street to Punahou and service streets around town. It'll get a little busier right now. Ala Moana through downtown. That's jammed up in and out of Waikiki is pretty popular as well. Up and over the Ko'olau, everything's looking good. Full speed back and forth from the windward side where everything's nice and mellow. No problems up on the North Shore or through Mid-Island. Heading up the leeward shore, you got the regular slowing heading up Farrington from Ali'i Nui to Black Rocks. I'm Devin Hennessy with your traffic.
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What's up? It's Shay Shay, and that was the Rebel Soldiers with Superstar. And if you're fans of Rebel Soldiers, then you better get ready for the Back to My Roots tour. It's going down Saturday,

Ellen 95, who got that medication? That's from Damien Marley and Stephen Marley. Right now, I Have Time by Wavy. 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

LA 95. What's up? It's Shay Shay, and that was Midnight Lover from 808 and Top Shakas. Right now, I got some Utu Bang Bang. 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

Island 98.5, that was High Water with you. Right now I'm going to be throwing it back with my first ever song I heard from Shaggy. It's called Angel. You're hanging out with Che Che. 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

0: 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It's Shay Shay, and that was Lomas Brown with Cruz. 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

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That was some new music from The Green and Jacob Hempel of Soja. Come in. Right now, I have Only You from Wavy. 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

Island 98.5, that was Fia with Love Me. And speaking of Fia, he's bringing the Love Me tour to the Republic for two nights. This Friday, July 31st, with special guest Justin Kavika Young. And this Saturday, August 1st, with the Seven Sons. 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Right now, I have Seven Sons and Fia with Cotton Candy.

Island 95, that was Kanaka Faya and Brado Hoods with Morning Sun. Right now I have Natural Mystic from Bob Marley and the Wailers. 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

0: Island 95, what's up? It's Shay Shay, and that was the Rebel Soldiers with Superstar. And if you're a big fan of the Rebel Soldiers, then you better get ready for the Back to My Roots tour. 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It's guaranteed to be another major rage. We'll see you there.
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That was Guava Lane from Iration and Ellie Mac. Right now I have time from Wavy. 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

Island 98.5, what's up? It's Shay Shay, and that was the Greenwood Titles. Right now I have Leaving With Me from J Boog. 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

Island 95, what's up? 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

0: 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I'm going to be throwing it back with Sister Nancy. 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

Island 95, that's Midnight Lover from 808 and Top Shakas. And guess what? It's almost midnight, so it is my time to go. If you want to keep in touch with me, my Instagram is The Real Slim Shady. That's C-H-E-Y-E-D. I'll be back on tomorrow night. Right now I have You Baby from Nessie on 9. You're hanging out with Shay Shay. 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

And now, making his way into the arena, the undisputed eighth wonder of the world, the muscle of Mauna Willie, the Hulk of He'ia, the vanilla gorilla, Big.

0: guys on our free iHeartRadio app. 100 million billions all over every country. Accurate number. Just got the update in this morning. You know, sometimes, man, I like to recap our day before just to kind of inspire you with our laziness and what we get
1: okay.
0: into. What did you get into, Candace? I know there's nowhere near you being late. That word lazy and Candace just does not go right now.
2: What day was yesterday? I'm losing track of days, my guy.
0: I know.
2: I don't know what day.
0: How do you do it? And when do you nap?
2: Oh, so I actually, okay, so I got a nap in yesterday.
0: Okay, nice.
2: Oh, okay.
0: When?
2: Okay,
0: when already?
2: I had to do like a bunch of stuff here. Uh-huh. I had to produce like 12 commercials yesterday.
0: Goodness, man. What? No more help around.
2: That's what I'm saying. I had to do like 12 yesterday. Uh-huh. So my two daughters were like just hanging out here. And then I cleaned all of my supplies that I have. And I wasn't planning on going home because I had to take my daughter to Kumon at 2 o'clock. And I was like, let's just stay up. After I was done cleaning, I was like, I want to go home and sit down for a second. So we were able to do that. We relaxed for a little bit. Left, came back home. And then after all of that was done, I was able to, I told Kira, I said, girl, I need like 10 minutes.
0: Just 10. Just give me 10.
2: So Charlotte was in the swing. Yeah, uh-huh. Kira was sitting with her sister. She loves just hanging out with her sister. And I wake up 10, 15 minutes later and Kira had a photo shoot.
0: Say wake up 2 hours.
2: No. Kira had a photo shoot with Charlotte on my phone.
0: Oh, nice.
2: Yeah.
0: Nice.
2: I swear it was only 10 minutes.
0: Save those, girl. Yeah.
2: It's so funny.
1: It's going to mean so much more to you later. Keep them, bro.
2: Dude, yeah, of
0: when
2: course.
0: The kids hijack your phones, man, and start taking ugly photos, like, those are beautiful photos.
2: Yeah.
0: My kids, on the other hand.
2: No, just, like, I have a couple of Kira. She's, like, singing to my phone. Yeah. It's the best. I'll keep those forever. But other than that, like, it really wasn't an eventful day. It was just getting things done, and today is also not going to be eventful. It's great. I just, you know, I'm living life. Again, I'm surviving, not
1: living
2: thriving
1: your best
2: yet,
1: life,
2: but,
1: man.
2: No,
1: living your living your worst life, man. Do your worst.
2: I'm just living.
1: Do your worst.
2: I'm just living, and sometimes that's enough.
0: Non-eventful days are good sometimes, man. You know, Kamila, she used to go and grab my phone. That was that one kid that would always grab my phone and take pictures on it, do like a photo shoot.
2: Yeah. Well,
1: my
2: fitting.
1: Son was like that.
0: But she would do the ugliest photos. That's one thing about my mom. She is my kid, so she does all kind of clown like faces and like, you know, finger in the nose and all that kind of stuff. Thinking like,
2: send those to her agency.
0: Yeah. So now that she's some like top model, you know what I mean? We're always sending
2: she's
0: those.
2: She's literally
0: to her.
2: Like a model in New York.
0: She's like begging me not to expose those photos.
2: But she's gonna make you sign an NDA.
0: We'll leak one into the Ohana chat every once in a while.
1: Bro.
0: Gregory, what'd you jump into yesterday, man?
1: You know, just did stuff around the house, and then I went to the gym again because
2: good
1: I needed to be
2: you.
1: In the massage chair and on the hydro massage. Because I just had on, you know, I went in the morning, and then my back was a little bit sore from, you know, I lift heavy things and put them down around my house, right?
3: Do it now.
1: So, so I just went back to the gym, and I was like, I was in jeans. I wasn't in workout clothes.
0: Uh-huh.
1: So I tell a guy up front, Keaton, I think his name is, like, oh, yeah, Keaton. Well, bro, you can hook me up with hydro massage and one massage chair.
0: Yeah.
1: He said, yeah. And right there, bro, was good. It was the best, like, 40 minutes I spent in my life.
0: I love that about that place, man. I do the same thing. Sometimes you plan just to go there to PF.
1: Right.
0: And I'm like, I'm not even going to work out. I'm just going to go inside there, and I'm just going to use all the massage chairs and stuff like that.
1: Yeah.
2: Stop getting your money's worth. That's all.
0: Exactly. Mm-hmm. And then if it's empty, you can ask Brother Keith over there, hey, can you just run me like 2 cycles in a row, 3 cycles in a row, my brother?
1: Hook a brother up. And then I ate Spam.
0: So
1: that was good.
2: Yeah.
1: Because we talked so much about that fake Spam musubi thing.
0: You got hungry for it.
1: That I just went, you know, I fry up some Spam just on bread with American cheese. And then on the second sandwich, I put Spam. Cheese.
0: Oh.
1: American cheese.
0: Okay.
1: Bread. Okay.
0: Okay.
1: Bread. Fry Spam. Yeah?
0: Uh-huh.
1: Cheese. American cheese. One out of bread. Huh? You catch.
0: Well, yeah, but I never thought about

0: think I'm going to start Shart Week.
1: Oh!
2: Had to be the cheese, man.
0: It was good, bro. But you know what? It was worth it, though. It was worth every bit of bloat.
1: You know what? Pick and choose your battles, and he's happy with his, so.
2: Hashtag yes, I am.
1: Good for you.
2: Cheat day. Wow, you know what's crazy about that, Greg? Not even knowing, you and I had a similar day yesterday.
0: Okay.
2: I did have some meetings here, you know, after the show, because we always, you know what I'm saying? We always trying to look for the next best thing.
1: Yeah.
0: Right.
2: And, or worse, you know what I mean? You never know. But I went to the gym afterwards as well.
0: Okay.
2: Figured, you know, I'm trying to go right after the show just so I can kind of get it done with already.
1: Yeah.
2: Because the hardest part about going to the gym is going to the gym.
1: Mm-hmm.
2: Once you get there, it's like, oh, yeah, perfect, man. It feels good. You know, I'm glad I came. So I went to the gym early. It was kind of like a lazy workout, you know, after the long day and just like, whatever. But I got it in. And then I went home and went and got all the ingredients because we said we're going to make corn chowder, right?
1: Mm-hmm.
2: And, Chev was going to make corn chowder.
1: Okay.
2: So Chev whips it up. She does the thing. And then my daughter wants to go to, where'd she want? She wanted to go to Ross's to go look for a comforter or something like that, right? For her bed.
0: Okay.
2: So she's like, I want to go back to
1: Ross says.
2: Hey, you already know how we. Hey, come on, now. Ross says.
0: So, and you know the deep like holy people call them Ross says. Anyway, your thing.
2: So I'm like, okay, fine. Well, if I got to go take you all the way back there, I'm gonna go back to the gym. And it was probably like 7-8 o'clock at night or whatever.
0: Right.
2: So I get all ready, and then we roll back there. We find her comforter, and then I drag her into the gym with me. And the plan was just to go in there and use the chairs, right?
0: Like, right.
1: Wow, you guys really had similar days.
2: I know.
1: Wow,
2: this is crazy.
1: That's crazy.
2: It gets better, Candace. It gets
0: except
2: better.
0: I hate my kids. So
1: oh, okay, great. Cool.
2: So, at least they know it now.
0: Yep.
2: So, you know, I roll in there and I'm like, I'm just going to go use the chairs. And instantly I veer left and I'm going right to the dumbbells. See my friend Roy. He's like, what you doing? I'm like, I'm honestly not too sure what I'm doing, man. I kind of like, you know.
1: I'm just here for vibes.
2: Yeah, I'm here for the vibes. So we start talking for like a good 20 minutes. And since I'm there, I start swinging some dumbbells around. And next thing I know, me and him are in a workout.
0: There you go.
1: What were you wearing to the gym?
2: I was wearing my short sweat shorts.
1: Oh, okay.
0: Okay. Yeah,
1: so it looked kind of fitting.
2: Yeah. The denim.
0: So
2: were
0: if
2: the
0: I wear
2: first
0: them,
2: time.
0: So if I wear them, looking like long pants.
2: Sorry, he's about. They look like sweats cut off at the calves. That's
1: sweat capris.
2: Yeah, sweat capris. So, you know, we hit out the workout, bam, we go home, and the corn chowder is already nice and just oh, man, you know, we just leave it in there for a while, right?
0: Right.
2: So, and then I'm like, I kind of want like a grilled cheese something to go along
1: this
2: with this.
1: Right.
2: I know,
1: weird.
2: This is crazy. By the way, me and Greg, we're not texting each other at all. This just happens.
1: They
2: separate.
1: Actually hate each other outside of the show.
2: So instead,
0: one of us is just here for the check.
2: Anyway. So I went and grabbed some sourdough bread.
0: There you go, bro.
2: Yeah.
0: That's the one.
2: Yeah, the big ones, the long pieces. Eh? So I grabbed the sour D's, and then
1: you like long pieces of sour D.
2: It's a pause. Reset. Long pieces of bread.
3: If it's sour, you gotta wash it.
1: Yeah.
2: And then I too did not. I didn't use spam though. I didn't use spam. I was going to use ham.
0: Right? Would you use treat? Oh, ham is good.
2: Because use ham. Yeah. We had plenty of ham already inside of corn chowder, so I grabbed turkey, and then I chowed a cheese on the turkey. Put light mayonnaise, 35 calories per serving, on both sides. Then I throw them on a pan. So
0: you use mayonnaise? I use butter.
2: That's well. See, somebody said it gets crispy if you use mayonnaise, but then I went to flip this
1: you
2: thing
1: can,
2: and it just fell apart, bro. It was like I got all mad. I was like, blah, blah, blah, blah, blah, blah,
1: you
2: around.
1: Can use either one. Yeah,
2: yeah?
1: It'll
2: either
1: work.
2: One.
1: Yeah.
2: So wow, it's crazy. Our days were that similar. Wow.
0: Hey, I feel like air fryer is good too.
1: Oh yeah,
0: air fryer is good too.
1: I feel like I need to make a grilled cheese today.
2: You do
1: just to be a part of the crew.
2: You do.
1: Yeah.
0: Hey, fat boys, right downstairs. Ask them. Hey, hook a sister up.
1: Okay, fatty, hurry up. Get me a grilled cheese.
2: Well, you can't be skinny going to Fat Boy.
0: I don't get you, man. That food is awesome.
2: Yeah, it's good stuff, man. Shout out to Brother Carl over there at Fat Boys at a

0: Watch out, boys. Things are about to get charming.
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6: True.
4: Yeah, mm-hmm. That's true, man. Hollywood.

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2: Candy cane.
3: Steal them, girl.
4: All right. You guys know the movie Home Alone.
5: Mm-hmm. Yes, we do. Wait, what kind of loan?
4: Home.
5: Oh, Home Alone. I thought you said something else.
4: Yeah, no.
5: The movie about that banker.
4: So Macaulay Culkin, he was the kid in that movie.
6: Yeah.
4: And by the way, he's married to Brenda Song.
3: Is he?
6: Yeah.
4: Yes. And she looks fantastic. Absolutely.
7: London
4: fantastic.
7: Tipped
3: wow.
7: it.
3: Well, Asian, yes. No reason. Huh?
6: Yeah.
3: She's 70 years old, bro.
4: No, she's not.
6: How lucky.
4: But they're together. Yes. But Macaulay Culkin is reportedly considering a return to the Home Alone franchise after 34 years.
6: Oh, no. It's going to be one of those where he's the parent. Or
4: yeah, probably.
6: Right?
4: Yeah, probably. Yeah. The actor known for his role has hinted at a really good idea for a potential sequel. I feel like there's at least 4 Home Alones already.
6: Yeah, I think there is.
4: But I think the first 2 was with him, and then I don't know about the other.
5: Are any of them mortgages? Shut up.
4: Disney is said to be eager to work with Macaulay Culkin on this project, which has generated some excitement among fans of this beloved film series. I mean, yeah. I feel like it was great.
6: Uh-huh.
4: And I feel like we should leave it alone.
6: Yes, we should.
4: Yeah.
6: Leave it home alone.
4: Yeah. Leave it home alone.
5: You know, 69% interest.
6: He must be getting broke. That's what it is.
7: I think his net worth is like 18 mil or something.
4: Yeah, he's well off.
6: Yeah. Good. Leave it alone, man. You got a good thing going, okay?
4: And his wife, I don't know if they're married, actually. I know Brenda Song, she is working, too. Like, she's in that newer show on Netflix called Running Point.
6: Right.
4: And she's like one of the main roles in that show. So she's busy too.
6: Maybe that's like, what it is. You know how sometimes when like husbands, they see the wife working more than them and then they start to feel like losers or something like that?
4: Maybe.
6: Yeah, I
7: don't have that problem.
4: So we'll see if there's going to be another Home Alone after 34 years.
6: Gotcha.
4: Now there's a Los Angeles Chargers quarterback named Justin Herbert.
6: Okay.
4: And he and pop star Madison Beer have announced their engagement on Instagram.
6: Wow.
4: I remember seeing this, I want to say they were first spotted together maybe August of last year.
6: Okay.
4: Yeah, so I my husband was saying that there's like a baddie curse or whatever.
6: Okay.
4: Like after a football player starts dating somebody that's like a quote unquote baddie.
6: This is Madison Beer.
4: Right? Yes. Yeah. They start playing bad. So we'll see. We'll see what happens this upcoming football season. Could the baddie effect really be happening? Yeah. Or could he do really well for the Chargers? We will see.
6: Sometimes I guess it just does it to you, man. It's all you think about is that baddie at home. You know?
4: I guess so. I mean, she's beautiful. So, whatever.
6: Yeah.
4: Whatever. You win either way, my guy.
6: Yeah, I wonder, you know, maybe it's one of those things that they start to play bad because their girls show up to the games and the practices. And then all the other guys on the team start, like, you know, looking at him. He obviously knows, you know. Half of the time while he's got his helmet on, he's side eyeing everybody looking at his wahine on the sideline. So that's why he's not paid. That's probably why.
4: Pay attention.
6: Yeah. Focus, man. Focus.
4: Okay. So I was just scrolling on TMZ and I came across this video. Did you guys hear that Tony Romo got arrested?
6: No.
4: A couple of days ago?
6: No.
4: He was in Wisconsin. And he told this police officer that he was on his way to see his grandparents coming from a golf tournament.
6: Mm-hmm.
4: And I don't know if you've ever been to a golf tournament, but people very rarely leave those things sober.
3: Well, maybe he was actually going to see his grandparents.
4: He probably was.
3: But drunk.
4: Yes, yes. Yes. So my husband was like, pull up the video, because they have the body cam footage. So we were watching it together, and basically he gets pulled over because he crossed some sort of line that you're not supposed to cross. I don't know.
7: Yeah, he never did that during his career.
4: And then so they were like, okay, we need to do a field sobriety test. And he was like refusing at first. He first wanted to call his lawyer. They were on some sort of bridge of some sort. So the officer said, you know, I'm going to take you off because we're on the freeway right now. I'm going to take you in the car. We're going to go to solid ground, like flat ground, and then we'll do the sobriety test there. And then there was a second video of the field sobriety test. And you can just tell.
6: He's toasted.
4: This dude is like repeating. She goes, okay, so you're going to take one foot and put it in front of the other, toe to heel, and you're just going to walk until I say stop. You're going to turn around and go back.
6: Yeah.
4: He's just like, okay, so I'm going to take a step and take another step, and then what happens after that? She goes, and then there's other officers around at this point, and they're like, you're going to walk, and you're going to turn around. And sure enough, they made it a point to say toe to heel, heel to toe, whatever, right?
6: Mm-hmm.
4: He just disregards that whole thing, and he just walks. Normal. Just walks, and then he goes, so do I turn around now? And so he turns around, walks
6: back.
4: What was
6: he doing, like a runway modeling thing?
4: No, he was just walking, disregarding the fact that your heels are supposed to be to your other toe. And anyways, then after that, they do the balance test, right?
6: Yeah.
4: And I think you're supposed to last 30 seconds or something like that. Prior to all of this, he starts stretching. Like, it's all over the butt. And then they finally ask him if he wants to do the breathalyzer thing, and that's where he says no.
6: Yeah.
4: And that's when he's like, I'm gonna refuse that part. So no word as to what is happening just yet. Because his driving privileges are now in jeopardy. He has requested a hearing to challenge the citation, but he could still lose his license for a year.
6: In his
7: citation.
4: Yeah.
7: So they never get hooked up with DUI.
4: I don't know.
7: I guess they issue a ticket in that township or whatever.
4: Yeah.
6: You know, in his defense, it is really hard to understand those instructions when you're inebriated.
4: That's the point. And then celebrity birthdays today.
6: Yeah, who we got?
4: I don't know if you've ever watched Project Runway.
6: I've seen it come across the TV once in a while. Heidi Klum used to be the host of it. Okay.
4: But then there was one of my favorite guys in the show. His name was Tim Gunn.
6: Okay.
8: Make it work.
4: That's what he would do. That was his line.
8: Make it work.
4: He'd go around looking at everybody's work. Like maybe the day before the runway show.
6: Blonde hair guy?
4: More white hair now. Okay. Yeah. But he'd walk around and he'd be like, so describe what you're making. And then they would explain it and he would just make a face and he goes, make it work.
7: And he always stood like it with his hand, like,
6: you know what?
4: Yes.
6: I know exactly what show you guys are talking about.
4: Yeah, I love him. Anyways, it's Tim Gunn's
6: birthday. Like he's holding a pen on his shoulder or something.
8: Taffeta.
6: There we go.
8: Taffeta. Make it work.
4: Make it work. Tim Gunn's birthday. 73 years old today.
6: Wow.
4: Make it work.
6: Yeah. Make it work. And anybody else?
4: No, nobody else was born today. Except for Tim Gunn.
7: Oh, my mother-in-law, Alice. It's her birthday today.
4: Happy birthday. Yeah.
7: Happy birthday, Alice.
4: Make it work.
6: Make it work. And of course, if it's your birthday, happy birthday.
4: Happy birthday.
6: Make it work.
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0: Woo! The Wake Up Crew.
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0: It's the Wake Up Crew

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1: 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The Wake Up Crew. On Island

0: Friday and Saturday at the Republic. But on top of that, man, we got this awesome 2K necklace giveaway from the Wedding Ring Shop.
1: Yep.
0: Goodness, man.
1: Yeah. That's so you're going to get a pair of tickets, but you're also going to get entered to win that that special prize from the Wedding Ring Shop.
0: Yeah, and that's going to be coming up about 10 minutes when we play Man or Mahu.
1: My favorite.

0: fatso, which turned into a depression or whatever, kind of just sailed up north of the islands.
1: Yep.
0: Mm-hmm. So good news. I didn't see too many people out there prepping for this thing at all. Because we already knew, like, you know what I mean?
2: Some guys was out there prepping, waxing up their bod, getting ready.
1: Oh, I thought that was going, when you said waxing, I thought, woo, I thought we were going in a totally different direction for this break.
2: I'm a pastor, okay?
0: We stop at the Brazilians.
2: Yes, or the Manzilians, whatever.
0: There is another one that's brewing, though.
1: Oh, great.
0: Yeah,
1: fantastic.
0: Hurricane Genevieve.
1: I know a Genevieve.
0: Yeah, I know a Genevieve too.
1: Yeah.
0: Yeah, it was.
1: She doesn't live here anymore. Let's talk crap. I'm just
2: every Genevieve or Genevieve that I've ever known has been a wonderful, wonderful person.
1: No, yeah.
0: And Filipino. No?
2: Yeah, no. Actually,
1: the
2: girl
1: I know is a Portuguese. Oh, yeah. Genevieve.
3: Genevieve. But let me tell you something. Even though she's Portuguese, she don't admit. She says, I'm Puerto Rican.
0: That mustache says otherwise.
2: I don't teach you.
0: Yo, it's
2: pork chop sideburns.
0: Either 98.5. Good morning. You're on the air. What's up?
4: Morning. Just wanted to tell you guys, have a great day, guys. You guys are the best.
0: Whoa.
2: You first, brother. You first.
0: Wait, who is this giving us thanks and praises this early in the morning? Mm-hmm. Nobody does that.
4: Oh, this is this. That's this guy right here.
0: I like
4: you
0: this
4: guys are
0: guy.
4: The bomb.
0: I like this guy, man.
1: We're Island 98.5.
0: Yes. This guy's cool, man.
2: You're awesome.
1: Yeah. Have a great day. Thank you.
0: You too, brother. Be safe, man. Aloha.
3: Oh, man.
0: I feel lifted right now.
2: I don't kid you. I actually got a letter. Because, you know, I spend a... Yeah, yes, I do. And
1: okay,
2: I know how to read.
0: What did it say?
2: No. So I got a letter from a young gal. I think it's a young gal.
0: Hmm.
2: In Bend, Oregon, where we have a home there and all that. But she was trying to meet me and Shawnee. She tried to meet us at the, in 2023, I think she said I had COVID, so we couldn't meet. And then she tried to meet me at the Maoli concert, which was last year.
1: Uh-huh. Yep.
2: But it just never happened. So she just wrote a letter saying she would love to meet. And, she sent a gift card for a bakery that's up there in Central Oregon. So
1: very nice.
2: You know, nice gal. Her name is Lydia.
0: I love
2: Lydia,
0: you know,
2: and her mom. I can't remember the mom's name offhand, but you know.
0: Yeah, that's
2: it's
0: just so
2: good.
0: Awesome, man. When people, brother, I'm so sorry. I forgot to get your name, man, but we appreciate you. Thank you for that.
2: Yeah.
0: Remember when listeners would just roll by the station
1: and drop off snacks?
2: Yeah.
1: Dude.
2: That was a rule before. That was a rule. It was like, if you're going to come visit, that's fine. We'll give you a tour, but you better bring something.
1: I'll tell you what. You know what's crazy? I've had a couple of co-hosts in my time of doing morning radio, and I worked twice with guys from the mainland.
0: Right.
1: And
2: they was losers.
0: That guy was a douchebag, at one point.
1: Listen, they
2: very
1: both,
2: unimpressed.
1: They both had rules where they would not accept gifts or food from listeners. And I said,
0: that's mainland.
1: I'm like, that's mainland.
0: Welcome to Hawaii.
1: I was like, I'm going to have this Leonard's Malasadas.
2: I don't kid you.
1: Don't you worry about that. I'll take the whole pink box home. Whatever.
2: That's right.
0: It's like every meeting too, man. Every time, like, you know, an artist or anybody will come here and have a meeting, it's always food involved.
1: Yeah.
0: Big shout out to 10 Feet, who bought like 10 boxes of Manapuan pork cash.
2: I don't kid you, bro. And the proper ratio.
0: Yes.
1: Oh, that's and
2: two
1: the sauce.
2: One.
0: Yeah.
2: And the
0: even
2: sauce.
0: Even had one whole bag with just the hot mustard sauce.
2: There you go, bro.
1: You gotta pay extra for that nowadays, so that's good. Good for them.
0: You know, and the dipping cup size, you can actually fit the pork cash inside. Cause you
2: that's right. Yeah.
0: You know what I want? It's kind of disrespectful.
1: Yeah.
0: When you get this big pork hash and the itty bitty little dipping cup.
1: Yep.
2: Yeah.
1: You might as well just pour it on top.
0: Yeah, I know.
2: The eyedropper. The eyedropper of.
0: And then it's like, I don't care how good your Manapua and pork hash is, if your hot mustard is not making me go.
2: Yeah.
0: My nose running. My nose running, bro.
2: You know, burn twice. That's not good, bro.
1: Gotta
2: burn twice.
1: Yeah.
0: If it ain't like that, you're getting a bad Yelp review.
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8: Hello there and good morning. At the moment, things in town and around still running just fine for you. It's a very easy commute and no problems up and over the Coldwell coming from the windward side either. Westbound on H1, you might see a couple other folks there on the road with you as you approach University and then heading through Middle Street. The activity is starting to pick up a little bit there, but no delays to stress about. And a little bit busy on the off-ramp into Kalihi-Kaivie and Nimitz as well. Exit 18A is a popular one, always. Right now, eastbound, for the most part, yeah, you're looking unencumbered. It's a nice, easy ride, and coming from the North Shore, a lot the same. Everything to Mid-Island's looking great. I'm Devin Hennessy with your traffic.
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2: Yes, once again, the phone number here.
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2: We got something cool to give away, right, Candace?
1: I guess so. It's kind of cool.
2: Yeah, it's super cool.
1: Just a little bit cool.
2: Super cool.
1: So, Fia, he has his Love Me tour, and he's going to be at the Republic Friday and Saturday night. Friday night, he's going to have special guest Justin Kavika Young, and then on Saturday, he's going to have Seven Sons. So you're going to get a pair of tickets to check him out Friday night at the Republic. 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The grand prize winner is going to be called on Friday. So this is your chance to get those tickets to see the show and to get entered to win this 2K necklace giveaway.
0: That is so cool, man. Who else does that? Gives away a 2K necklace?
2: Nobody.
0: Nobody, man. Nobody. And of course, what we're going to do for this is our favorite game ever.

0: contestant on the line this morning. Hello, good morning. Who is this?
1: It's Malcolm.
0: Malcolm.
2: Right. Good morning, Mally Mal. Are you ready? Definitely, Matt.
1: I'm ready. Let's do this.
3: Okay, turn off your radio in the background first,
0: yeah,
3: okay?
0: He sounds confident. He's ready to win. All right.
2: Here we go. Harry Verga.
1: Man, say that one more time, man. Hold on.
2: Harry Verga.
0: Instant disqualification. By the way, if you guys are calling in to play this game show, please do not swear. We are governed by the FCC violation.
2: Yes, and they might take away our pilot's license. Yeah,
0: and you don't want that. Wait, did I say it? FAA, FCE, whatever.
2: Yes, some guy named Fa is going to come over here and say, hey, stop doing that.
0: Good morning. Good morning. You're on the air. Who's this? Oh, don't swear.
3: Please.
1: Elliot.
0: All right. This sounds like a man with confidence. He is ready to win.
2: Elliot. Phone home. Okay, here we go. Goa Shufufu.
4: Man.
2: Bumper Mons.
4: Sorry, what is that?
2: Bumper Mons.
4: It's called Man.
2: Harry Verga.
4: And then let's go Mahu.
0: He has a strategy.
2: Winner!
3: Yes, you did.
0: You got it, man. Congratulations. Oh, cool. Candace, let them know what you just won, girl.
3: Congratulations. You just got hooked up with a pair of tickets to check out Fia at the Republic, and now you're qualified to win the Wedding Ring Shop 2K necklace giveaway. This is all to celebrate their Anything Forever one-year free jewelry insurance special. It's only going on at the Wedding Ring Shop, and keep in mind, you are now qualified to win, and the grand prize winner will be called on Friday. Good luck to you. Thanks for listening.
4: Thank you.
0: Right on, man. Make sure you answer your phone if it just rings from an unknown number or something like that. Yeah, on Friday. All right, right on, man. Another

0: 98.5.
1: So there I sat yesterday in all my glory.
2: Brokenhearted. Yeah.
1: Paid a quarter to... And only five. In all my glory, sitting here yesterday, you know, doing some, what we call them, self-care here on the Wake Up Crew. Yep. And I put on my Papa Tui eye patches.
2: He did. And he looked like a space villain.
3: He did. That or he looked like he was ready to play some baseball.
2: He looked like E.T.'s father, bro.
1: But, and then Candace was sniping me. You gotta watch Candace with the phone in here, man.
2: She does, bro.
3: Anything is content.
1: Anything. And then get the little space over here, too, underneath the computer monitor. You know what I mean? She'll be over there. She'll be looking at you on the side of the monitor, talking like nothing's going on. And then just sniping you underneath the thing, man. So I'm over there like, yeah, here I am. Doing some self-care, whatever, on the morning show. And by the way, Dwayne... Where's my endorsement for these Papa Tui?
2: Yeah, Dwayne.
1: Dwayne. We on first name basis, that's why, yeah?
3: I guess so.
1: The guy, he don't know me, but...
3: You know his stunt man.
1: Yeah, yeah, I know his stunt, yeah,
3: but
1: very
3: you
1: well.
3: Don't know the actual Tohaku.
1: Well, you
2: can you imagine? Because, you know, in this business, you get to endorse things, and, you know, you get a little bump, you know what I mean? But can you imagine the stuff that, I mean, if they just went by the content of this program, can you imagine the stuff that we could potentially endorse? You know what I mean?
1: The world is endless, my friend.
2: I don't kid you, bro.
3: Endorse Chico's?
2: Yes, for sure. You know, Chico owe us some money already,
3: I know.
2: Bro.
3: Eureka.
1: Somebody better go to Kai, get a hold of Chico before
2: I don't
1: he, yeah,
2: you.
1: Yeah, yeah. But man,
4: I'm not paying them guys nothing.
2: I don't even know if there's a real Chico. You know what I mean? There probably is.
1: Well, whoever that is saying thank you, Greg Hammer. Thank you, Bubbles.
2: You.
1: Thank you, Wake Up Crew. He's like, right, anytime you guys in town, bro, I get you on bar tab and an upside down stool for four people.
3: You know what? That sounds like a good time. What?
2: I can endorse high blood pressure. I mean, whatever, bro. You know what I mean?
1: Man, what else could we endorse if there's, you know, businesses out there? Because we're just, like, so cool.
2: We are. We are.
3: A daycare.
1: Yeah.
3: Please help me.
2: Yes, please.
3: Help me.
1: Yeah, Candace, you could definitely use daycare. Let me see, you know, anything fitness. We can do gym stuff.
3: Yeah.
2: That's
1: you know.
2: True. Yeah, we all work out.
1: Yeah.
2: I mean, yeah.
1: It would be great to get some workout equipment here since they're building us our new studio next door.
3: You know we're like constantly doing renovations on this floor?
1: Constantly.
3: We should just have a gym on this floor. That would be so much fun.
1: You know, back when we had like higher ups, because once in a while we play to get the corporate visits, right?
2: They come
1: through and they're like, because they're gonna, yo, here I am. This is my name and my title, and this is what I do around here, you know? They kind of flex it up a little bit.
2: Yeah.
1: And then like one year I was like, hey, you guys think, you know, you guys getting all kind of stuff around here. Think you can put some gym equipment in one of these rooms for us?
2: Yeah.
1: Well, if you can get it on trade.
4: Well, if you can, we can get you a dumbbell.
3: Just one.
1: How about those elastic band thingies? You
2: know? Elastic band thingies, what? What, Beverly's?
1: Yo, man, we can, what else can we endorse, guys? We can endorse
3: vodka.
2: Vodka, yes.
1: Yeah.
3: I'm sorry. Canadian whiskey.
1: Crown Royal for Greg.
2: Crown is good. Now, for those people that think, you know, I drink a lot, I don't drink often.
1: Uh huh.
3: Yeah.
2: But when I do, I drink a lot.
3: Yeah. It's like you make up for the days you've missed. You know what I mean?
2: I do.
1: And then he goes out there and shanks a drifter.
3: Yeah.
2: Sometimes if I got to. Hey, you know how much money I made in body parts doing that?
3: Yeah. Hey, yo.
1: You know, but they only call the cops when you bring in five livers. It's like,
2: that's
1: you know,
2: true.
1: When it's one, it's okay.
2: You gotta be careful.
0: Knock, knock. 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
1: That's crazy. Crack me up there. It's freaking funny. Island 98.5, bro.
2: You know what I forgot? We could endorse food.
3: Yeah.
4: Dude.
3: That would be something.
2: Baby, we all about food on this program. I should be a 900-pound man right now.
4: Yeah. You really should. I really should. I'm sorry. Respectfully.
2: Wow. Thanks, Candace.
4: No, I mean, say that in the sweetest way because you're not.
2: Yeah, yeah.
4: But like, you know, big boy can put it down.
2: Speaking of, I'm sure it's National Something Day.
4: Yes.
2: That has to do with food, right?
4: It's yeah. National Chicken Wing Day.
2: Get out. Really?
4: Yeah.
2: No way.
4: I don't know what the specials are, where I can go, but I want chicken wings today.
2: Who cares, man? My son loves chicken wings. He gets like all these kind of different flavors of that.
4: Are we drumstick or flats people around here?
2: I'm going to say flats, man. I'm sorry. Yeah, don't hate me.
4: Greg?
3: Okay. I don't know. I get gout that, so I don't know.
2: But the chicken no inflame the gout though.
4: Maybe it's the sauce. I don't know.
2: Yeah.
3: No, I mean I can pretty much eat anything except fish.
2: Yeah.
4: Yeah.
2: What?
3: Because I'm allergic. Yeah, I'm allergic.
4: Yeah.
3: It was an adult acquired allergy.
2: Gotcha.
3: So I used to eat fried ahi all the time when I was a kid. My grandmother used to make She used to make, bro, when we go to Maine, visit my grandma Louise.
2: Yeah.
3: Bro, she would make the meanest lobster stew, bro.
2: Wow. So you would never go visit somewhere like, I don't know, what, Greece or so? Well, where do they eat all that fish? It's like right on the water.
4: Japan.
2: Japan.
3: Yeah.
2: Bro,
3: I don't know.
2: Wow. How do you because Kavika make wings at home and stuff like.
4: Oh yeah.
2: Yeah. He whips. He was a former chef. That's why.
4: No, at one point he wanted to have a chicken wing business.
2: Really?
4: He loves chicken wings, and he was like making his own
2: sauces,
4: dry rubs.
2: Ooh.
4: His sauces, all that stuff. I don't know. We might have to just revive that just for today.
2: Today. You know, I'm all about awesome. Making like your own sauce and stuff, and I get all like Gordon Ramsay in the kitchen sometimes.
4: Watch out.
2: Mm-hmm. Yeah, no, like, yeah, she, I get all the dishes out, man, clanging, clang, clang, clang in there, and she's like, ooh, what's Big Daddy making? I don't know. And,
4: all right.
2: But man, you know, I try out these sauces, man, and then it's like when I make a really good one, I'm like, yo, everybody's like, yo, this is fire, man. And of course,
4: what
2: you know,
4: was it?
2: I don't remember. No, it's like, you know, I try and I never remember the ratios. I never remember what I put inside there. So it's like real hit or miss when you
4: stop
2: eat
4: cooking
2: at my
4: when
2: house,
4: you're drunk,
2: man.
4: Koa. Jeez.
2: Well, that's the first lesson.
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0: I think those guys from Maui, Kohomua, Be Mine, it's my jam right there.
1: That's awesome, bro.
0: It's my jam, so much so that when, by the way, Wake Up Crew, either 98.5, Good Morning, Big Core, Greg Hammer, Candace K, when my sister got married, I convinced her to have that as her dance song.
2: Nice.
0: Yeah.
1: Okay.
0: Yeah. But then I went dance with her for some reason. I think I was dancing with her with that song. That's what it was. Yeah, yeah. You know, because you gotta do that, you know. We have siblings, so she wasn't a big fan of the father. So.
3: Well, there you go. Oh, okay. Yeah, there you go. Well.
0: Still keeping it in the family, though. You know what I mean? But, yeah, so, you know, I had to walk her down the aisle.

0: though.
1: You know, speaking of people not being together, yeah. We found our guest book recently.
0: Did you?
1: From our wedding. It was in this bag. After we got married, we moved out a couple months later, and it was still in a bag. So we went through the guest book, and with our guest book, we had a Polaroid camera.
0: Mm-hmm.
1: So each couple or family that came got a picture, wrote something nice, whatever. We opened it. We started to go through it. We're like, oh, they're still good. They're still together. Oh! They're divorced. And we just kept going and going. We're like, they're together. Yeah. They're not. They're together. They're not. Happy to say majority are still together.
0: Yeah. You know,
1: but it's always awkward when you see the old couples. Mm-hmm. And you're like, should I text them?
0: Yeah. How's Jay? Jay. Oh, yeah. No, not good.
1: Not good. Yeah. Not good.
0: Sometimes not that, man. I look back on some of our wedding photos the other day. You know, you get the box that just... Because back in the day, they weren't just all on cell phones and in the cloud. You know, you actually had to go print them out.
1: Yep.
0: And then you end up with boxes of these old photos. And thumbing through those things are pretty cool. And not at the same time.
1: Yeah.
0: You know, you see some memories. That's true. You're like, I hate that guy.
1: Oh, I thought I got rid of all these.
0: Yeah. Whoa. Hey, you know, back then... Taking nudies was completely different.
1: Hey, it's
2: true.
1: Hey.
2: And then the wedding video as well.
0: Yeah.
2: You know what I mean? If you have the wedding video of all your old memories and all that, right? Mine and Shawnee's was interesting because they played the video and people were asking, oh, how come Greg's pitch is all in black and white and Shawnee's all in color?
0: And that was the day when nobody smiled in the photos, right?
2: It
0: was
2: Everybody mad, holding, sitting in a rocking chair, holding their rifle at that.
0: Yeah. Nobody smile. Nobody smile.
3: Sis, Greg is on Kid with Billy the Kid, hanging out over there with the James gang.
0: The horse in the back. Oh, man. Yeah, dude. Did I tell you guys that I told you guys about my wedding, right?
2: Right.
0: Vegas. Yep. It was just like completely random. Well, one of us didn't know we were getting married, and that one of us was me, our first time to Vegas. But, you know.
2: Sure.
0: And it just so happens that Chevy packed matching outfits and
1: had rings
0: and
1: everything,
0: you know, all the stuff. You
2: That's good. And how often do you get married by a black Elvis? I mean, let's be real.
0: This guy's a fat Elvis.
2: Oh, okay.
0: And he sounded like the preacher on Princess Bride. It was like, love is love.
3: Love is love. Peanut butter and pork chop sandwich.

0: And I'm like, who are those people at the end? Because
1: was it another drunk couple that were witnesses to your wedding?
0: 10 of us.
1: Nice.
2: Bro, photobombing your wedding pictures.
0: Well, apparently we went and got all busted somewhere, right? Nice. And we met those people and invited them to our wedding.
1: Cool, don't piss me off.
0: I promise, cuz I'll pull it up. We got two randos.
2: Oh my gosh.
1: Do you remember their names? Did you like exchange emails back then? What was it back then?
3: Yeah, that's Raja and his wife Daja. Yeah.
0: It was like AOL. You know what I mean? Dial up. But yeah, man, we got two randos in our wedding photo, which is really
2: nice.
0: Cool.
2: Nice. I guess it's cool.
0: Yeah. And our wedding is filmed on VHS, which costs $750.
2: Damn! $750. Beautiful.
0: I don't even... Can I even play that anywhere? Like, if I want to see it again?
1: My dad My dad got his VHS tapes. I don't know how he did it, but he digitized them. And he put them on his YouTube, but it's like a private video, so you can only watch it if you have the link.
3: Your dad has... private video.
1: Yes, he does.
0: On RedTube.
3: Private?
1: Koa!
0: Wait, shit, RedTube?
2: Nah, RedTube.
0: YouTube.
2: RedTube. There's this stuff the dog get, huh?
1: Something like that.
0: I think that's lipstick.
4: Oh, yeah, I like the groovy theme. 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
0: All right. Still false.
2: Well, thinking. It was nice working here for a while. Yeah, man.
0: Yeah, I'll turn in my keys at the end of the day.
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7: Hello there and good morning. So far, no big issue or accident around town. Just the usual.

0: No issue up and over the Colau either. Full speed back and forth through the windward side. Everything out windward is looking good. No problems through Castle Junction or in and out of Olomana. If you're up on the North Shore, things are running full speed in both directions and through Mid-Island up and down H2, thankfully, basically the same. Right now, up and down the Leeward Shore using Farrington, we're not having any problems getting through Nanakuli down to H1. I'm Devin Hennessy with your traffic.
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0: Two of us are going to be telling the truth, and one of us is going to be lying. You guys got to call in and tell us who's lying for a chance to win tickets to go check out Steel Pulse Live at concert.
1: Yep.
0: All right. So, because...
1: Should I give them the spiel first?
0: Yes, because I don't think we've heard this story before.
1: Okay.
0: Give them that spiel first.
1: I'll give the prize spiel first.
0: Okay, prize spiel.
1: And then
0: spiel.
1: I'll go into my story that I'm going to be sticking with.
0: All right.
1: So, you can win tickets to see Steel Pulse Live at the Waikiki Shell for their Reggae Against Racism World Tour. 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But you have a chance to win a pair of tickets right now if you can guess who is lying.
0: Who's the boo liar?
1: Okay, right. I'll go first.
0: Go ahead.
1: So once upon a time, I ended up going to an exotic dancer club.
0: Mm-hmm.
1: Okay. And
2: A penis nightclub.
1: Could you imagine? No. So I went to an exotic dancer club. Mm-hmm. And then I go up to one of the girls. I'm like, hey, can you go dance on my friend? Miss girl was deaf.
0: Oh.
1: And
0: okay. I had to know her.
1: I had to do some sort of makeshift sign language to get the message across.
3: Oh, man.
1: Luckily, she read lips and got the basic idea.
3: Duh. In an exotic dance club? Come on.
1: Anyways, she got the message. Danced on my friend. It was a fun night. But yeah.
0: Did she keep to the beat, and how did she do it?
1: You know what?
3: Lip reader in on... Come on. It's like a mahu with a nut allergy. Come on.
1: I was pretty ripped, so I don't know if she was necessarily on beat. I was just having a fun time. Right. I don't know. And that's my story, and I'm sticking with it.
0: Okay, all right. That's your story. All right, I'll go next. One time.
3: Okay.
0: One time, I got up at my mom's house. My sister just gave birth, right?
1: Okay.
0: To my nephew. So I got up to go make some cereal. And I go in there and I realize, oh, man, dude, I poured the cereal, but there's no milk. And I'm like, oh, gosh. So I dump the cereal back in the box and I'm like, forget it. You know, I go back in the room. And then I come out maybe like 20 minutes later and my brother's sitting on the couch eating cereal.
3: Oh, nice.
0: And I look at the bowl. Nice. I'm like, oh, man, where'd you get the milk?
3: Nice.
0: He was like, it's in the jar in the back of the refrigerator.
3: Nice. Okay.
0: And I was like, dude, that's Napua's breast milk.
1: Oh my god.
0: And if my man didn't slow down his chew, like what?
1: Was it good? I've heard it's sweet.
3: Yeah,
1: I don't know.
3: It was Rice Krispies and it went snap crackle.
0: He was totally grubbing some cereal with my sister's breast milk.
1: I bet he had the best poop of his life after that, to be honest.
3: Nice.
0: That's my story, and I'm sticking to it.
1: Damn.
0: Greg?
3: I don't have anything as disgusting as those two stories. All I can tell you is, you know, so Hilton Waikoloa Village, you cannot go on the water slide head first.
0: Okay.
3: And I found out why. I went down. I'm not making this up. My shorts came off.
1: Oh.
3: So I land in the pool completely butt naked.
1: Nice.
3: And my shorts never came down.
1: Oh.
0: Wow.
1: How did you get out of the
3: pool?
1: So
3: I'm calling. Hey. Tao. Tao.
1: Yeah.
3: My kids are cracking up.
0: And then they figured out why
3: then
0: they
3: went,
0: call
3: oh,
0: you.
3: Hey.
1: And then you got banned from that hotel.
3: Yeah. No, I didn't get banned from the hotel.
1: Okay.
3: They said I couldn't go back in the pool for 24 hours.
1: Okay.
0: And everybody there figured out why your nickname was Sundial.
3: That's right. That's right.
0: All right. Two truths and a lie. Now you guys got to say who's the...
3: The boo liar.
0: You heard the stories. 808-296-9850. Call in now. Lines are unblocked. You got a chance to win tickets to go check out Steel Pulse Live in concert at the Waikiki Shell. Mm-hmm. Again, Candace, you were at the strip club. You asked a girl to go and dance on your friend, but then found out she was deaf. So you had the sign language to her.
1: I makeshift sign language, she read lips.
0: She read lips. Oh. Okay. My brother ate some cereal with our sister's breast milk in it, and Greg lost his shorts on a slide at Waikoloa.
3: Yeah. Hey. Those are nice shorts, too, I'm mad.
0: Goodness, man. Wake up, crew. You're on the air. Hello, who's this?
4: Hey, how's it? This is Ren.
0: All right, Ren. Who is the boo liar?
4: I think you are.
0: Nope, absolutely telling the truth.
1: Can't believe your brother had your sister's breast milk.
0: Thanks, Ren. Yeah, man, that really happened. You know, I notice as this goes on and
3: wow.
0: people get it wrong, it kind of narrows it down to who's telling, yes. who's lying here. 808-296-9850, tickets up for grabs. It's amazing how people tell me that when I'm telling these stories, they're like, you should write a book, Cora.
1: Yeah.
0: I can't believe all of this stuff really happens in your life. It's either 98.5, Wake Up Crew, good morning. Who is the Boolaya? Oh, sorry. Go ahead. Who's the Boolaya?
5: Candace, brother. Candace.
1: Nope. That was a true story.
5: Which lip you were talking with? Which lip?
1: I had my clothes on. I couldn't speak for the other woman. She's a hardworking gal. Yeah.
3: Putting herself through med school, from what
1: I
0: heard. Yeah. You know, something you gotta do what you gotta do. Wake up, crew. Good morning. Who's the boo liar?
6: Good morning. Oh. Big Cole is the boo liar.
0: Nope, no. Absolutely not. That is a true story.
2: Mm-hmm.
0: Wake up, crew. Good morning. Who's the boo liar?
5: I think Cole.
3: No. No.
0: Nope, a true story, man. We pretty much gave it away already. We know who's the boo liar. Oh, just got to speak his nameth. That's it. See, that story is so unbelievable, right?
1: No.
0: No,
3: no, I think no. other people have made that mistake, too.
0: Yeah.
3: You know what I mean?
0: Wake up, crew. Good morning. Who's this?
7: Jason. It's Jason.
0: All right, Jace. Who's the boo liar?
7: Harry Wild.
0: Nope, not yet.
3: No, he died.
0: Yeah, he died. Kind of is, but.
3: he is.
0: Wake up, crew. Who's the boo liar?
5: Candace.
0: We literally gave it a
1: no. I'm telling you, that's a true story.
0: All right.
1: I'll give you guys the name of the club off air.
0: We've already got down to it, no?
3: Classic cat.
0: Oh, man. Love our listeners. Wake up, crew. Good morning. Who's the boo liar?
6: Greg Hammer.
0: Yes.
3: I never got kicked out of the pool at Waikoloa. I did get kicked out of the swimming pool at the Halekulani, though, for shishing in the pool. And the security came in and brought, "Why you shishi in the pool?" And I said, "Bro, everybody shishis in the pool." And he was like, "From the diving board?"
0: Well, you know, man, half a bottle of Crown was gone by then.
3: You know how it is, bro.
0: Yeah. What's your name?
6: This is Chantel.
0: Hey,
3: Chantel.
0: Congratulations, Candace. Let her know what she's just won.
1: Congratulations. You got hooked up with a pair of tickets to check out Steel Pulse. October 23rd at the Waikiki Shell. Congratulations.
0: Yeah. Hold on the phone, girl. We'll get you those tickets.
6: Thank you.
0: You're welcome. I love our listeners, man.
3: I don't kid you, bro.
0: We narrowed it down right off the bat.
1: I didn't think our stories were that... crazy.
0: Well, you know, I mean, regular people's lives, I'm sure, don't involve lip reading strippers.
1: Yeah.
0: And
1: Yeah.
0: And, you know, eating breast milk with your Cocoa Puffs in the morning. Yeah.
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0: I can see you right now in the kitchen, bending over a hot stove. 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
1: And now, making his way into the arena, the undisputed eighth wonder of the world, the Sultan of Sasa, the Sasquatch of Sovereignty, the Sandbar Strongman, Big

0: free iHeartRadio app. 100 million billions of you guys. Accurate number. Just got the update this morning. You know, when Candace says, Cora, I need you to bring a Hawaiian flag tomorrow.
1: Yeah. Mm-hmm.
0: A wife beater.
1: I didn't say that. I just said the flag. Just know everything else is Koa's own creative direction.
0: Maybe a sleeveless hoodie.
2: All right.
1: Again, that was your own choice.
0: Well, I don't know what you're setting me up for. That's why. You know.
1: Don't worry about it.
0: It's like. I do get a little worried every time. Don't worry about it.
1: Yeah.
0: Don't worry about it. Yeah. Don't worry. You'll figure it out.
1: Yeah.
0: Just sit here.
1: And you know, so funny. He just lets it happen.
0: I totally do. So I don't know what Candace got planned for me today, but I think
1: I have two videos I want to shoot.
0: Okay. I did bring what you requested.
1: Yeah.
0: And of course, I could have looked for it last night, but no, I was kicking stuff and, you know, shitting the table at 5 o'clock in the morning.
1: And you know what? It's so funny. I started a group chat with Koa and his wife to make sure that this item got here today. Because when in doubt, make sure the wife knows.
0: When in doubt, wife it out, man.
2: Because she makes sure that he gonna do them. Yeah. You know what I mean?
0: So, stay posted. In the meantime, can you guys go on our Insta at Island98.5FM? Tag The Rock in the latest video, because I'm trying to get an endorsement for those Papa Tui eye things.
2: I don't kid you, bro.
1: Yeah, Koa has no need for the shampoo and conditioner, so mainly just the eye patches.
0: Yeah, but if you want to send a care package with shampoo and conditioner, I'm totally game. Because
1: he'll shampoo his scalp. It'll be fine.
0: I'll shampoo my face. Dude, that turns into body wash for me. Like, seriously.
2: It does, yeah, actually.
0: It's like just body wash. And that's why I love having, like, my daughters and, like, all these ladies in my house, young women, because they all buy these cool products, right, all the time.
1: Let me tell you something. It pisses me off sometimes because I splurge a decent amount on, like, my hair care stuff. It pisses me off. I'm telling you.
0: How pissed off were you?
1: It irritates me because I buy, like, my shampoo conditioner is not cheap.
0: I know.
1: And sometimes I notice it's going down, like, faster than usual. And I had to confront Kavika before. I was like, point to which one you're using.
0: Okay.
1: Oh, I don't know. You thought nothing. Don't touch my stuff. I'm buy you your own and just leave mine alone. What do you need moisture and volume for?
0: You know, you guys buy the coolest stuff. That's why. Like, stuff we would never buy. Like, really. Like, stuff us guys would never, ever buy.
1: Yeah. Like eye patches.
0: Or
1: face wash.
2: And, like, Jehovah shampoo.
0: Yeah.
1: Jehovah. But sure.

0: hands down, yes, it's the best morning show.
1: It's the Wake Up Crew on Island 98.5.
2: Not by not, cause. All right. 808-296-9850. Call in because we have something cool to give away again, Candace.
3: Yes. You can win. Which one are we doing?
2: Rebels.
3: Oh, okay, we'll okay, fine. Rebel Soldiers, they are on their Back to My Roots tour, and they are going to be performing at Aloha Stadium on August 8th.
2: Yeah.
3: Special guests all the way from New Zealand, Sons of Zion, will also be here. You can get tickets at tmrevents.net, or you can win tickets right now.
2: Yeah, playing every...

0: Candace, you're my equal favorite.
1: Okay, I'll take
0: it. I love you both. I love you both equally, but not at the same time. Anyway.
2: We love you too, man. Good morning, Wake Up Crew. You're on the air, no swear, and okay, all right. Well, that's good because they're not on the phone, you have a chance to win. So give us a call, man. Not a bad seat in the house. Of course, Rebel Soldiers hasn't performed out here in like a couple of years.
1: Yep.
2: So we're excited for the boys to you know, get back on the big stage and we could all sing along with Mike and Rebels.
1: Yep.
2: You still gotta smoke a couple shiggies before you go, you know, you get the yeah.
0: Yeah.
2: Yeah. Skanking. Me and Candace nail it, by the way.
1: Yeah, we do.
2: Yeah. Bubbles, you just got to get a little deeper on the rasp, I think, when you're doing
0: it. You just have to. Okay.
2: Yeah.
1: Hold on.
0: What's that? That's what I sound like when I, that one had a little bit Ralph inside, sorry. That one had a little bit Joseph. Okay, let's go.
2: Wake up, crew. You're on air. Good morning. Who's this?
3: Tiffany.
2: All right, Tiffany, you ready to play? You know the rules?
3: Yes.
2: All right, she knows it. Bubbles,
0: Here we go, Tiffany. It's Mana Mahu time, and here are the names. Holinda Wall.
2: I got it.
3: You don't know the rules. Oh, no.
4: You don't know.
2: Mana Mahu.
3: Hello,
2: we're still here. Yeah.
3: Okay. What was I supposed to do again?
0: Put the guy on the phone already.
2: I can hear him.
0: Put the guy on the phone.
1: No, I think that's just us on the radio in the background.
0: Okay. Holinda Wall. Just said, tell me if they're man or mahu already married.
3: Oh. Man.
2: Okay.
0: Okay, Yuva Harden.
3: Mahu.
0: Noah Shoaz.
3: Man.
2: Oh, what do we
0: one!
2: You only got one. Sorry, sis. You gotta have two.
0: Yeah, you have to get two to win.
2: Thank you so much. Good news is, for you listening, we still have tickets up for grabs to go check out Rebel Soldiers. Live in concert at the Aloha Stadium. That's coming. Man, that's next weekend already.
1: I know. Crazy.
2: Goodness.
1: I remember when we announced this thing.
2: I know. Good morning. Wake up, crew. You're on the air. Who's this? Radio down. Radio down. Good morning. Who's this?
4: Yes. Aaron.
2: Aaron. All right. He sounds like a winner.
0: Man. Okay, Aaron. Okay, Aaron, you ready?
4: I'm ready.
0: Okay. Hino Beef.
4: One more time.
0: Hino Beef.
4: Man.
2: Okay.
0: Washo Bividi.
4: One more time.
0: Washo Bividi.
4: Mahu.
0: Ichi Booty.
4: Mahu.
2: All right, what are we?
0: A winner! Dinner!
2: Congratulations, Candace. Let him know what he just won.
1: Congratulations. You got a pair of tickets to check out Rebel Soldiers August 8th. This is their Back to My Roots tour happening at Aloha Stadium. Everyone else, if you want to go ahead and buy tickets, TMRevents.net. But you, my friend, just got hooked up. Congratulations. Thanks for listening.
2: Right on, man. Hold on the phone for us. 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
10: 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You guys give me in the morning. You guys are awesome.
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6: Island 98.5 is the Wake Up Crew. Big Core, Greg Hammer, Candace K is right over there. And special guests joining us in the studio this morning. Travis, co-owner and co-founder of Quick Quack Car Wash. Tell us all about it.
11: Yeah, thanks for having me. I'm super excited to be here. We are new to Hawaii.
6: Uh-huh.
11: We have lots of locations in 9 states, but this is our very first location. We're excited to be here. We just started in Kapolei, and we are kicking off 12 days of free car washes. So
7: nice.
6: That's cool.
11: We're going to be busy for the next 12 days. It's a way for us to let everybody on the island come get a free car wash, see what we're all about, and have a party.
7: Okay.
6: If anybody needs car washes, I think it's us here on the islands.
7: Definitely.
6: Yeah, I mean, with the, you know, the salty air and the mud bogging we do on the weekends.
7: Yeah.
6: You know, with our Hondas.
7: Yeah.
11: And I can vouch for that because we didn't know what to expect when we brought the car wash to Oahu here.
6: Right.
11: And in our soft open period, it was supposed to be kind of a take it easy kind of period to break in our team and train them a little bit. Mm. And we broke all of our records. So we have over 350 locations, but this one has started out of the gates faster than any other location.
7: That's awesome. And for people who don't know, where is this located?
11: Yeah, it's in Kapolei. So it's right next to the Chick-fil-A on Kapolei Parkway. Brand new Chick-fil-A there.
7: Right by the mall.
11: Yeah, right by the mall.
7: Yeah.
11: And so, we had a soft open of about a month. And then yesterday we officially cut the ribbon and we are off and running. So it's super exciting. This morning, to kick off the 12 days of free car washes, mm-hmm. we gave a year of car washes away to the first 5 customers in line. We had
7: awesome.
11: People camp out overnight to do that.
7: Hawaii people will do that.
6: Oh, yeah,
7: they will
6: camp
7: for anything.
6: They
7: really, really will. So this is a huge promotion going on, 12 days of free car washes, and that ends on
11: on next Sunday.
7: The 9th of August.
11: Yes.
7: Okay. That's when you'll be there.
6: Yeah, I'll be out there. Big Core will be out there hosting that one. So make sure you guys come down and say what's up, man, for real.
11: Yeah, and we have a couple more locations coming on the island. Obviously, following up the success of that one, we want to get the other ones going as fast as we can. Bougainville by Target and Kaneohe.
7: Kaneohe.
6: Kaneohe.
7: Yes.
6: Yeah, right on.
11: So those will be coming soon.
6: What makes Quick Quack Car Wash different from others?
11: You know, we think it's the people. Mm-hmm. We really have, we treat our people well. We think it's it reflects in the way that they then treat the customers. Mm-hmm. Our unlimited car wash memberships people love. They come in, they can wash as many times as they want. Soon they'll be able to wash it at any of the locations on the island as well, and then free vacuums, towels to finish off the job, and it's a really fun experience. As you go through the car wash, we play a little animation on the windshield.
6: Okay.
11: It's a fun experience.
7: Nice.
11: Colored soap.
6: Oh, that's
11: and
6: so
11: light.
6: Cool.
11: Yeah, smelly soaps and everything.
7: Nice.
6: You better be ready to keep buying towels, man, because Hawaii people,
7: you ask us
6: to put them in the hamper on the way out. It's like, oh, no way.
11: We have a little basketball hoop set up, and they can slam dunk them. Can encourage them to leave the towels.
7: Just have it on a subscription to keep getting mailed to you, just in case.
6: Fun.
7: Just in case. But do you want to share the price of how much it costs for a monthly?
11: Yeah, right now we're having a special for the first month. It's only $19.99,
7: mm-hmm.
11: and so that's unlimited. You can wash every day for $19.99. After that, it goes up to about $35 per month, $45 per month, depending on which package you get. Then what's really cool is the second car or third car, if you have a family with multiple cars, it's a discount. It's about $10 off the next car. So
7: nice.
11: So if you are going to get a membership, it makes sense to put 2 or 3 cars on, and everybody's going to be clean.
6: Awesome. Yep. And you know what I love doing is when it's like a family cruise day and we got all the kids in the back of the truck, and then I just pull through the car. Of them, man. Yeah, act like you haven't done it before, Candace. Come on.
7: No,
6: really?
7: I haven't. No.
11: If you look at our YouTube channel,
8: sometimes
11: you'll see a picture.
8: Kids obey.
11: You can find a video of me going through the car wash on top of a car.
6: I was going to say, that's the next thing, man. Yeah. That's how we break you in. It's like, Travis, get on the car, man. You're going through.
11: Super fun.
6: Right on. 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
7: Yes.
6: So come on out and join us. All right. Website details, Instagram page, they can go find you.
11: 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Drive dirty.
6: Make sure you spell that correctly.
11: Quickcrack.com will get you there too. But we like Don't Drive Dirty.
7: Okay.
6: Right. Travis, thank you so much for stopping by this morning. We'll see you out there washing some cars.
11: Okay. Thanks so much.
6: All right. Right on, man.
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12: Good morning. We have a little bit of activity on H1 eastbound heading toward the Moanalua H1 split coming out of Waimalu and going past the golf course. Got a few folks lining up there. It's a work zone nearby and possibly a stall or a crash in that area as well, adding to that slowing. So here's hoping everything's off to the shoulder and it's not a big deal at the moment. Traffic's certainly not a big deal. It's only going to take a second to get by that. And the rest of the way toward town and through it, everything's looking awesome. No problems up over the Kolau either. No problems out windward up on the north shore or out on the leeward shore. Through Mid-Island and up and down H2, it's all thumbs up. Enjoy the ride and the day. I'm Devin Hennessy with your traffic.
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2: Island 98.5. Oh boy, man, the giveaways just keep on giving. And we got something cool to give away right now.
3: Yeah, you can win two tickets to see the Wailers at Blue Note on November 5th. They're going to be here from November 5th through the 7th. And tickets go on sale this Friday at 10 a.m. So you're going to win them before you can even buy them.
2: Yeah, yeah.
4: That is awesome.
3: Yeah, you can also buy them with a pre-sale code today starting at 10 a.m.
2: Correct.
3: What's the code again?
2: Island, man.
4: But I gotta tell you, man, my sister, she really liked that, but she gotta go to the concert because God, Wailers, bro. My sister, she's so big, they might harpoon her, bro.
3: Different kind Wailers.
4: I know that, but she don't know. She never passed 8th grade.
2: This is Bob Marley and the Wailers. Yes, the Wailers that were playing with Bob Marley. The reggae ledge, man. The guy who basically started it all and made it global.
5: All right, man.
2: Yes, and you know what? While we're waiting for callers to call in, 808-296-9850, call number 9, you have a chance to win. Our very own friend of the show, he went and visited Jamaica for like 2 days. He was there for 48 hours, right?
3: Yep.
2: And he got the Patois accent and just never stopped talking like it. Ross Tafari. Good morning, Ross.
5: Yeah, man.
2: Yeah.
5: Don't fret me, brother.
2: Yes.
5: Sticky bun be coming soon.
2: How soon?
5: I like the Mrs. Strand.
2: Yeah.
5: Me brethren. All in the bed. Watch me. Wagwan. Check it.
2: Ross Tafari. When you stayed in Jamaica for 48 hours, did you interacted with the locals, I'm assuming?
5: Yes, I.
2: Yeah.
5: Yes, I.
2: Were you near the beach?
5: I interact with all, yes, when I'm near the beach, you know, sometimes I go down the beach and say, what you crying, boot? If you was my woman, I make love to you constantly.
2: Man, always good to have a friend of the show, Ross Tafari.
5: Yes, I.
2: All right. Again, tickets up for grabs. Go check out the Wailers November 5th through the 7th. Two shows nightly at Blue Note, Hawaii. 808-296-9850. You'll get a chance to win those. Promo code ISLAND. 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

0: I can see you right now in the kitchen, bending over a hot stove. 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

And now, making his way into the arena, the undisputed eighth wonder of the world, the muscle of Mauna Willi, the Hulk of Heia, the vanilla gorilla, Big.

0: 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Accurate number. Just got the updated this morning. You know, sometimes, man, I like to recap our day before just to kind of inspire you with our laziness and what we get into.
1: Okay.
0: What did you get into, Candace? I know there's nowhere near you being laid. That word lazy and Candace just does not go right now.
2: What day was yesterday? I'm losing track of days, my guy.
0: I know.
2: I don't know what day.
0: How do you do it? And when do you nap?
2: Oh, so I actually, okay, so I got a nap in yesterday.
0: Okay, nice. Okay. When?
2: Okay,
0: when already?
2: I had to do like a bunch of stuff here.
0: Uh-huh.
2: I had to produce like 12 commercials yesterday.
0: Goodness, man. What? No more help or
2: how? That's what I'm saying. I had to do like 12 yesterday. Uh-huh. So my two daughters were like just hanging out here. And then I cleaned all of my supplies that I have. And I wasn't planning on going home because I had to take my daughter to Kumon at 2 o'clock. And I was like, let's just stay up. After I was done cleaning, I was like, I want to go home and sit down for a second. So we were able to do that. We relaxed for a little bit. Left, came back home. And then after all of that was done, I told Kira, I said, girl, I need like 10 minutes.
0: Just give me 10.
2: Charlotte was in the swing.
0: Yeah. Uh-huh.
2: Kira was sitting with her sister. She loves just hanging out with her sister. And I wake up 10, 15 minutes later, and Kira had a photo shoot.
0: Wake up 2 hours.
2: No. Kira had a photo shoot with Charlotte on my phone.
0: Oh, nice.
2: Yeah.
0: Nice.
2: I swear it was only 10 minutes.
0: Save those, girl. Yeah.
2: It's so funny.
1: It's going to mean so much more to you later. Keep them, bro.
2: Of course.
0: When kids hijack your phones, man, and start taking ugly photos, like, those are beautiful photos.
2: Yeah.
0: My kids, on the other hand.
2: No, I have a couple of Kira. She's, like, singing to my phone. Yeah. It's the best. I'll keep those forever. But other than that, like, it really wasn't an eventful day. It was just getting things done, and today is also not going to be eventful. It's great. I'm living life again. I'm surviving, not
1: living
2: thriving
1: your best
2: yet.
1: Life,
2: no,
1: man.
2: No,
1: living your worst life, man.
2: I'm just living
1: do your worst.
2: I'm just living, and sometimes that's enough.
0: Non-eventful days are good sometimes, man. You know, Kamiles used to go and grab my phone. That was that one kid that would always grab my phone and take pictures on it, do like a photo shoot.
2: Well,
1: my
2: fitting.
1: Son was like that.
0: But she would do the ugliest photos. That's one thing about my mom. She is my kid, so she does all kind of clown like faces and like, you know, finger in the nose and all that kind of stuff. Thinking, like,
2: send those to her agency.
0: Yeah. So now that she's some like top model, you know what I mean? We're always sending
2: those
0: to her.
2: She's literally like a model in New York.
0: She's like begging me not to expose those photos.
2: But she's gonna make you sign an NDA.
0: We'll leak one into the Ohana chat every once in a while.
1: Bro.
0: Gregory, what'd you jump into yesterday, man?
1: Just did stuff around the house, and then I went to the gym again because
2: good
1: I needed to be
2: you.
1: In the massage chair and on the hydro massage. Because I just had on, you know, as I went in the morning and then my back was a little bit sore from, you know, I lift heavy things and put them down around my house, right?
3: Do it low.
1: So I just went back to the gym and I was like, I was in jeans. I wasn't in workout clothes.
0: Uh-huh.
1: So I tell a guy up front, Keaton, I think his name is, like, oh, yeah, Keaton. Well, bro, you can hook me up with hydro massage and one massage chair.
0: Yeah.
1: He said, yeah. And right there, bro, was good. It was the best, like, 40 minutes I spent in my life.
0: I love that about that place, man. I do the same thing. Sometimes you plan just to go there to PF.
1: Right.
0: And I'm like, I'm not even going to work out. I'm just going to go inside there, and I'm just going to use all the massage chairs and stuff like that.
1: Yeah.
2: Of getting your money's worth. That's all.
0: Exactly. Mm-hmm. And then if it's empty, you can ask Brother Keith over there, hey, can you just run me like 2 cycles in a row, 3 cycles in a row, my brother?
1: Hook on brought up. And then I ate Spam.
0: Oh, so
1: that was good.
2: Yeah.
1: Because we talked so much about that fake Spam musubi thing.
0: You got hungry for it.
1: That I just went, you know, I fry up some Spam just on bread with American cheese. And then on the second sandwich, I put Spam. Cheese.
0: Oh.
1: American cheese.
0: Okay.
1: Bread. Okay.
0: Okay.
1: Bread. Fry Spam.

0: you know, we just leave it in there for a while, right?
1: Right.
0: So, and then I'm like, I kind of want like a grilled cheese something to go along
2: this
0: with this.
2: Right.
0: I know.
2: Weird.
0: This is crazy. By the way, me and Greg, we're not texting each other at all. This just happens.
2: They
0: separate.
2: Actually hate each other outside of the show.
0: So instead,
3: one of us is just here for the check.
0: So I went and grabbed some sourdough bread.
3: There you go, Brian. That's the one.
0: Yeah, you're the big ones, the long pieces. So I grabbed the sour D's, and then
2: you like long pieces of sour D.
0: It's a pause. Reset. Long pieces of bread.
4: If it's sour, you gotta wash it.
2: Yeah.
0: And then I too did not. I didn't use spam though. I was going to use ham.
3: Right. Would you use treat? Ham is good.
0: Let's use ham. Yeah. We had plenty of ham already inside of corn chowder. So I grabbed turkey, and then I chowed a cheese on the turkey. Light mayonnaise, 35 calories per serving on both sides. Then I'll throw them on a pan. So
1: you use mayonnaise?
3: I use butter.
0: That's somebody said it gets crispy if you use mayonnaise, but then I went to flip this thing and it just fell apart, bro. It was like I got all mad. I was like, blah, blah, blah, blah, blah, blah,
2: you
0: away.
2: Can use either one.
0: Yeah? Either
2: work.
0: One?
2: Yeah.
0: Yeah, so wow, it's crazy our days were that similar.
2: I feel like
1: air fryer is good too.
2: Oh yeah.
1: Air fryer is good too.
2: I feel like I need to make a grilled cheese today.
0: You do.
2: Just to be a part of the crew.
0: You do.
2: Yeah.
3: Hey, fat boys, right downstairs, ask them. Hey, hook us this up.
2: Okay, fatty, hurry up. Get me a grilled cheese.
0: Well, you can't be skinny going to fat boys.
3: I don't get you, man. That food is awesome.
0: Yeah, it's good stuff, man. Shout out to Brother Carl over there at Fat Boys and the garlic chicken off the hook too, by the way. So, that's what we done did yesterday. Hopefully, your days were just as similar as ours, because,
3: hopefully, your day involved cheese.
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2: Candy cane.
3: Hello, girl.
4: All right, you guys know the movie Home Alone.
2: Mm-hmm. Oh, wait, what kind of loan?
4: Home.
2: Oh, Home Alone. I thought you said something else.
4: Yeah, no.
2: The movie about that banker.
4: So Macaulay Culkin, he was the kid in that movie.
5: Yeah.
4: And by the way, he's married to Brenda Song.
3: Is he?
5: Yeah.
4: Yes. And she looks fantastic. Absolutely.
6: London
4: fantastic.
6: Tipped.
3: Wow. Asian, yes. No reason.
5: Yeah, yeah, yeah.
3: She's 70 London. Years old, bro.
4: No, she's not.
5: How lucky.
4: But they're together. Yes. But Macaulay Culkin is reportedly considering a return to the Home Alone franchise after 34 years.
5: No, it's going to be one of those where he's the parent.
4: Yeah, probably. Right? Yeah, probably. Yeah. The actor known for his role has hinted at a really good idea for a potential sequel. I feel like there's at least 4 Home Alones already.
5: Yeah, I think there is.
4: But I think the first 2 was with him. And then I don't know about the other.
2: Are any of them mortgages? Shut up.
4: Disney said is said to be eager to work with Macaulay Culkin on this project. Which has generated some excitement among fans of this beloved film series. I mean, yeah. I feel like it was great.
5: Uh-huh.
4: And I feel like we should leave it alone.
5: Yes, we should.
4: Yeah.
5: Leave it home alone.
4: Yeah. Leave it home alone.
2: You know, 69% interest.
5: He must be getting broke. That's what it is.
6: No, I think his net worth is like 18 mil or something.
4: Yeah, he's well off. Yeah.
5: Good. Leave it alone, man. You got a good thing going, okay?
4: And his wife, or his, I don't know if they're married, actually. I know Brenda Song, she is working, too. Like, she's in that newer show on Netflix called Running Point.
5: Right.
4: And she's like one of the main roles in that show. So she's busy, too.
5: Maybe I'm that's like, what it is. You know how sometimes when, like, husbands, they see the wife working more than them, and then they start to feel like losers or something like that?
4: Maybe.
5: Yeah,
6: I don't have that problem.
4: So we'll see if there's going to be another Home Alone after 34 years.
5: Gotcha.
4: Now, there's a Los Angeles Chargers quarterback named Justin Herbert.
5: Okay.
4: And he and pop star Madison Beer have announced their engagement on Instagram.
5: Wow.
4: I remember seeing this, I want to say they were first spotted together maybe August of last year.
5: Okay.
4: Yeah, so I my husband was saying that there's like a baddie curse or whatever.
5: Okay.
4: Like after a football player starts dating somebody that's like a quote unquote baddie.
5: This is Madison Beer. Right?
4: Yes. Yeah. They start playing bad. So we'll see. We'll see what happens this upcoming football season. Could the baddie effect really be happening? Yeah. Or could he do really well for the Chargers? We will see.
5: Sometimes I guess it just does it to you, man. It's all you think about is that baddie at home. You know?
4: I guess so. I mean, she's beautiful. So, whatever.
5: Yeah.
4: Whatever. You win either way, my guy.
5: Yeah, I wonder, you know, maybe it's one of those things that they start to play bad because their girls show up to the games and the practices. And then all the other guys on the team start, like, you know, looking at him. He obviously knows, you know. Half of the time, while he's got his helmet on, he's side-eyeing everybody looking at his wahine on the sideline. So that's why they're not paying. That's probably why.
4: Pay attention.
5: Yeah. Focus, man. Focus.
4: Okay, so I was just scrolling on TMZ, and I came across this video. Did you guys hear that Tony Romo got arrested?
5: Like
4: a couple of days ago?
5: No.
4: He was in Wisconsin, and he told this police officer that he was on his way to see his grandparents coming from a golf tournament.
5: Mm-hmm.
4: And I don't know if you've ever been to a golf tournament, but people very rarely leave those things sober.
6: And well, maybe he was actually going to see his grandparents.
4: He probably was.
6: But drunk.
4: Yes, yes. So my husband was like, pull up the video, because they had the body cam footage. So we were watching it together, and basically he gets pulled over because he crossed some sort of line that you're not supposed to cross. I don't know.
6: Yeah, he never did that during his career.
4: And then so they were like, okay, we need to do a field sobriety test. And he was like refusing at first. He first wants to call his lawyer. They were on some sort of bridge of some sort. So the officer said, you know, I'm going to take you off because we're on the freeway right now.
7: Yeah.
4: I'm going to take you in the car. We're going to go to solid ground, like flat ground, and then we'll do the sobriety test there. And then there was a second video of the field sobriety test. And you can just tell.
5: He's toasted.
4: Dude is like repeating. She goes, okay, so you're going to take one foot and put it in front of the other, toe to heel, and you're just going to walk until I say stop. You're going to turn around and go back.
5: Yeah.
4: He's just like, okay, so I'm going to take a step and take another step. And then what happens after that? She goes, and then there's other officers around at this point, and they're like, you're going to walk and you're going to turn around. And sure enough, they made it a point to say toe to heel, heel to toe, whatever, right?
5: Mm-hmm.
4: He just disregards that whole thing. And he just walks. Normal. Just walks. And then he goes, so do I turn around now? And so he turns around, walks back.
5: What was
4: back.
5: He doing, like a runway modeling thing?
4: No, he was just walking, disregarding the fact that your heels are supposed to be to your other toe. And then, anyways, then after that, they do the balance test, right?
5: Yeah.
4: And I think you're supposed to last 30 seconds or something like that. Prior to all of this, he starts stretching. Like, it's all over the place. And then they finally ask him if he wants to do the breathalyzer thing, and that's where he says no.
5: Yeah.
4: And that's when he's like, I'm gonna refuse that part. So, no word as to what is happening just yet. Because his driving privileges are now in jeopardy.
5: He
4: has requested a hearing to challenge the citation, but he could still lose his license for a year.
7: In his
6: citation?
4: Yeah.
6: So then they get hooked up with DUI.
4: I don't know.
6: I guess they issue a ticket in that township or whatever.
4: Yeah.
5: You know, in his defense, it is really hard to understand those instructions when you're inebriated.
4: That's the point. I did celebrity birthdays today.
5: Yeah, who we got?
4: I don't know if you've ever watched Project Runway.
5: I've seen it come across the TV once in a while. Heidi Klum used to be the host of it. Okay.
4: But then there was one of my favorite guys in the show. His name was Tim Gunn.
5: Okay.
6: Make it work.
4: That's what he would do. That was his line.
6: Make it work.
4: He'd go around looking at everybody's work. Like maybe the day before the runway
5: blonde
4: show.
5: Blonde hair guy?
4: More white hair now. Okay. Yeah. But he'd walk around and he'd be like, so describe what you're making. And then they would explain it and he would just make a face and he goes, make it work.
6: And he always stood like it was hand like.
5: You know what?
4: Yes.
5: I know exactly what show you guys are talking about.
4: I love it. Anyways, it's Tim Gunn's birthday.
5: Like he's holding a pen on his shoulder or something.
6: Taffeta.
5: There we go.
6: Taffeta. Make it work.
4: Make it work. Tim Gunn's birthday. 73 years old today.
6: Wow.
4: Make it work.
5: Yeah. Make it work. And anybody else?
4: No, nobody else was born today.
5: Except for
4: Tim Gunn.
6: Oh, my mother-in-law, Alice. It's her birthday today.
4: Happy birthday.
5: Happy birthday, Alice.
4: Make it work.
5: Make it work.

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1: Sometimes people call in to win prizes, and sometimes we get people from California who are visiting here on Oahu, and they just...
2: That's true.
1: They want to play the game. Ladies and gentlemen, it is Nick from Cali visiting Oahu, and he wants to play everyone's favorite game show. Yes, he does. You are going to win absolutely nothing but a round of applause if you win.
3: Yeah, job well done.
2: And listen, we appreciate you visiting, so spend a lot of money, but go home, okay? Anyway, here we go. Okay, here we go, Nick. You ready?
4: Yeah, I'm ready.
2: Do you know the rules of the game, California Dreamin'?
4: Yes.
2: Okay, here we go. First name. Coco Haid.
4: Which one? I didn't hear it.
2: Coco Haid.
4: Oh, Mahu?
2: Okay. Homer Navanui.
4: I don't know. Mahu.
5: He's trying to Google him.
2: Iva Estiri.
4: Oh. And Mahu.

0: bad. All right. How do you feel knowing that you have won at everyone's favorite game show?
1: That's so great.
2: I just want to say that Iba Estini's appearance is brought to you by penicillin.
0: Right on, Nick. Hey, thank you for visiting. Thank you for listening. And thank you for going home after. We appreciate you, man. Yeah.
2: We love you.

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19: Mostly cloudy skies and scattered showers today with a high of 86. Northeast winds, 6 miles per hour. Tonight, mostly cloudy, light trades, and a low of 79.
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0: 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It's Candace K. You know, we got a really cool giveaway. 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

0: and August 1st, Saturday, with special guest Seven Sons. 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You can also win a pair of tickets tomorrow morning with the Wake Up Crew. 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The winner is going to be selected Friday morning. 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

0: Island 98.5, Hawaii's number one reggae station. It's Candace K. I absolutely love that new jam by Rebel Soldiers called Superstar. And if you didn't already hear, Ray Jr. and Island 98.5 present Rebel Soldiers. This is their Back to My Roots tour happening Saturday, August 8th at Aloha Stadium. 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And we got a pair of tickets to hook you up with tomorrow morning with the Wake Up Crew. Good luck.
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Bumping live worldwide, right here on Hawaii's number one reggae station, Island 98.5. Sage, your boy, smacked up in the midst of this afternoon's Reggae Cafe. All your favorite reggae tunes right now, pushing forward. We got Oswald, Best of My Love, Island.

0: Yeah, wrapping up this afternoon's Reggae Cafe. That was Barrington Levy with Two Experience right here on Hawaii's number one reggae station, Island 98.5. 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We call that a talkback mic. 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

Akka's with Midnight Lover right here on Hawaii's number one reggae station, Island 98.5. CG Boy in the area on this Aloja Wednesday. Happy Hump Day, Ohana. And now, just speaking from, you know, from myself. All women are beautiful. Maybe this may be a little biased, but nobody does it better than

5 coming up in the mix. We got some tunes from Lil Mez Brown. But right about now, you folks got the time. And we got the vibes. And we are pushing forward on them as we speak. Right here is Wave.

0: Cruise, bumping live and worldwide right here on Hawaii's number one reggae station, Island 98.5. By the way, family, cruise them down to Mai Tai's Ala Moana this Saturday night because we got Tehani performing live, DJ Dynamics providing the vibes all night long, and of course, Big Bro Big Hua on mic control, so you know it's going to be a good time. 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

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You folks are cruising with Sage Boy Mahalo Nui's for the company. 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